a dance by water beneath the Mexican sky. Drink some margaritas watching the blue lights. Listen to the mariachi play at midnight. Are you with me? Are you with me?

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Your love I'm lost in. Your love I'm lost in. 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

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I don't know how and I don't know why.

0: Hello, how are you? I hope I find you well. It's Gary Jackson back with some more music from across the decades, another Book of Days, and another Darwin Award. How we don't get sponsored by a funeral company, I never know with all these Darwin Awards. We started off this week with Bob Sinclair and Love Generation, and we followed him with Katie Melua and 9 Million Bicycles. Now, I don't like to always see the negative side of things, but 9 Million Bicycles, that's an awful lot of punctures, isn't it?
1: They covered the Beatles. Maybe they should have known better.
0: With their version of a Beatles B-side called Baby, You're a Rich Man, please welcome to the show the Holly Ridge Strings.

0: The Holly Ridge Strings and Baby You're a Rich Man, followed by Natalie Imbruglia and a song called Glorious that she had probably getting on for 20 years ago now. Doesn't the time fly?
1: I'm sorry if it goes quiet after the next record, but I've just got to make love to this gorgeous DJ. Ooh, booby too.
2: Oh, Gary, you're not going to do much damage with that, are you?

0: That was Norah Jones, and possibly her best-known song, Come Away With Me.
1: Why are you doing drinking Mrs. Uggett's medicine?
2: Well, I don't know, it was her medicine, you know. It was just in here when I came, you know. Maybe it was brought by the angels. Stranger things have happened, you know, the Marie Celeste.
1: Yeah.
2: The arrival of your talent.
1: You shouldn't do that, it's a matter of life and death.
2: All the best drugs are. Cheers.

0: She's So Lovely by Scouting for Girls that we heard there, followed by Amy Winehouse with Mark Ronson and a Zootons song called Valerie.
1: You're listening to Gary Jackson.
2: Not leaving you alone with him. He'd have your trousers down as soon as look at you.
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0: Now Follow That, an original of a song, then a different tune by an artist that covered it.
1: We heard Pat O'Bankton with Ranking Roger and a song called Bubbling Hot. Now Follow That, and this time round it's a Tintin Out Follow That. So two songs that they're involved with. Here's the original, well it's not the original, but it's the original British hit of one of them. 1964 this was.

0: Sandy Shaw, and There's Always Something There to Remind Me, from 1964, covered by Tintin Out. And there were Tintin Out with Shelley Nelson. And here's where the story ends.
1: Hello, you bunch of snivelling, degenerate, poovy, faggot-ridden, LSD-soaked, unwashed, filth-ridden, smelly-breathed, knobbly-kneed, half-baked, half-wit, stupid, effeminate, moronic, bog-brain loonies with no more sense than a rabid orangutan on heat. You sit there with your boils, your pimples, your acne, and your piles, and somehow I've grown accustomed to your face. Damn you!

0: get over it.
1: Oh, we'll try and get over it. We'll do our best. That was Eagles and a song from the Hell Freezes Over album released in the 90s called Get Over It. This is Vampire Weekend.

0: Vampire Weekend and a song called Oxford Comma.
1: The Book of Days, celebrating a birthday today.

Celebrating a birthday today, Liam Payne from the English-Irish pop boy band One Direction, who we've just heard, died today, 1993. They formed after finishing third in the seventh series of The X Factor in 2010 and scored loads and loads of hits. And unfortunately, he died aged 31 in Argentina on the 17th of October 2024 after falling from the third floor at the Casa Sur Hotel in the Palermo neighbourhood in Buenos Aires. Police were called to the hotel following an emergency call from the hotel manager, who reported an aggressive man who could be under the effects of drugs and alcohol. The manager indicated in the call that the man's life was at risk due to the room having a balcony. He fell from the balcony shortly after emergency services arrived. Celebrating a birthday today, 1971, Alex Griffin from the English rock band Ned's Atomic Dustbin, who had the 1991 UK number 16 single Happy, which we're about to hear. Their debut album, Godfodder, made number 4 in the UK album chart. They took their name from an episode of the radio comedy show, The Goon Show. What great taste in humour those guys have.

This song tells exactly how when I was, while I was sitting back in my deep pile, reclining chair, thinking about my life and all the good things that happened. Well, it just came to mind to me that, yeah, it came to mind to me that I ain't been treating her too bad, too well, too well. No, I've been pushing around. And you know, there comes a time in every man's life when he's got to look over his misdemeanors, misgivings, misfortunes, and Miss whatever her name is. Yeah, I'd say you're sorry.

That's Hothouse Flowers. And Jerry Fairley from Hothouse Flowers, celebrating a birthday, born in 1963. They scored the 1988 UK number 11 single Don't Go, and their first album, People, released in 1988, became the most successful debut album in Irish history. It reached the number one slot in Ireland within a week, and eventually reached number two in the UK album chart. And that song was from that album, Hothouse Flowers, and a song called I'm Sorry. Also celebrating a birthday today, born today 1959, Scottish singer-songwriter Eddie Reader from folk and soft rock bands Fairground Attraction, who had the 1988 UK number one single Perfect. She scored the 1994 solo UK hit Patience of Angels, and in 2003 she showcased the works of Scotland's national poet Robert Burns. Well, here are Fairground Attraction with one of their other hits, Find My Love.

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1: The Gary Jackson Experience. Experiences can be good or bad.

0: First of those two was a song called Billionaire. I don't think I'll be reaching those dizzy heights. Travis McCoy and featuring Bruno Mars on that one. And they were followed by Flo Rida featuring David Guetta and Club Can't Handle Me. Well, it's time for the sloppy bit on the Gary Jackson Experience. And we will start with an artist that's not normally known for his sloppy songs. But this will be Van Morrison.
1: The sloppy bit.
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0: The Sloppies on the programme. We started off with Van Morrison from an album called Poetic Champions Compose and a song called Someone Like You, and finished off with Deacon Blue, I think that was from the Raintown album, a song called When Will You Make My Telephone Ring?
1: Now, my wife is a big woman. No matter where you're sitting in the room, you're sitting next to her. I climbed over in bed to answer the telephone and burnt my ass on the light bulb.

Pink and a big hit she had called Please Don't Leave Me. We are fast approaching the Darwin Award for this week. In fact, it follows Nicole Scherzinger featuring Will.i.am and a song called Baby Love.

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2: This one is entitled Physics Lesson, and it's 1984 and we're in Chicago. Near the top of one of the Windy City's mighty skyscrapers, a 29-year-old attorney named Reginald was locked in a heated dispute with one of his colleagues. "They're arguing about the Olympics," remarked the firm's controller. Determined to settle the aspect under discussion, the two friends decided to have a race down a long hallway on the 39th floor of the building. On the way down the hall, Reginald, who was not wearing his contacts due to a scratched cornea, lost his perspective and crashed through a plate glass window. He fell 38 stories before striking the pavement, at which point his velocity was zero. A moment before he terminated his 6 seconds free fall, however, his velocity was approximately 94 miles per hour in a vertical direction. The abrupt velocity change proved too much for Reginald to withstand, and he promptly died. This fatality marks the first recorded manifestation of so-called Olympic fever, previously believed to be a mythical creation of the National Broadcasting Company. Beginning as he did at the bottom of the 39th floor, he technically fell over 38 stories, or 37, if the 13th floor was absent, as is sometimes the case,

The Kinks from their album Misfits and a song called Catch Me Now, I'm Falling. And that's for Reginald, who fell 30, 39, 38, a number of stories anyway to his death. Thanks very much for keeping me company. Hope you can join me same time next week for another look at music across the decades, another Darwin Award and another Book of Days. And I'll finish off with another song for Reginald. This is Elvis Costello and the Attractions. And I Can't Stand Up for Falling Down.

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